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1: This is John Chombi. I'm in for Elena, the new mama, and she's home relaxing. A little bit of maternity leave, but she will be back. But I'm here now with our host for this week, Kristen Preston Locash. And about a year ago, you headlined the first ever Savannah Bananas halftime show. This is a baseball team. This is a halftime show, baseball team, in Tampa. And then, now we know that the history of the Grand Ole Opry. Normally, country acts play at the Grand Ole Opry. You guys were able to talk the Opry into having the Bananas on with you.
2: Yeah, I think we did well because we talked to Opry and having the Beach Boys with us one time.
1: Well, there was
2: that day.
1: That's nothing compared to the
2: Bananas. But that brought us like, okay, I trust you guys. We're going to have the Bananas. And, you know, it's really cool, man. They respect country music. Those players are great. Jesse's fantastic. And they all couldn't wait to get to the Opry, you know, the country music mecca. And they were out there and they danced and the crowd went crazy.
3: It was so fun because we're on stage and we know the Bananas are going to run in. And so all the doors to the Opry are open and you can see all these yellow baseball
2: uniforms.
3: But we're looking at the crowd and they have no idea that these yellow baseball uniforms are behind them about to storm the Opry. And so it's just so fun to see them running down those aisles towards the stage. And gentlemen, I mean, watching the crowd's face light up because they knew exactly who it was. It's been so branded into their minds. And man, what a memory. The Opry's been so good. They've been so much fun to work with. And like Chris said, we had the Beach Boys and the Bananas, and I got engaged there in the circle.
2: You did.
3: And
2: you did.
3: A lot of big moments in our life have been there.
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0: This is John Shambi in for Elena, the new mama. We're Backstage Country, and we have Chris and Preston, Low Cash, as our host this week. And baseball and auto racing are not the only sports you're into, I'm coming to find out. Just this past Friday, you had your second annual Low Cash Golf Bash.
1: That's right.
0: So tell us about that. Anybody we know who played in it? Things like that.
2: Some celebs came out. There were some celebs. A lot of hockey players are starting to play golf, too.
1: So it's the off season for hockey.
2: Yeah, you know, so we get a lot of the hockey players coming down there. It's for Tunnels to Towers. We had a blast. We always do well with that organization. I love that organization. I would love to say, listen up, guys. Really backstage stuff. We are not very good at golf. I am not very good at golf.
1: Speak for yourself.
2: But when you put Preston and I on the same team.
1: True.
2: It's like I'm Tiger, he's Woods.
1: It's weird.
2: It's weird.
1: It's strange.
2: Without the alcohol.
0: I'm Tiger, he's Woods.
1: Yeah.
2: I mean, it really is strange.
1: It's in a scramble situation, and we can play best ball. We can hang.
2: Yeah, but if you do get a chance here, so we're going to do another one this year, but it's at Hilton Head. Hilton Head's absolutely beautiful.
0: Yeah.
2: It's throwing a songwriter fest out there, too, so there's songwriters you can go see after the golf tournament.
1: It's really all about the songwriters, too. We started that way, and we wanted it to be that way. And like Chris said, we've got a lot of athletes coming now and stuff like that, but, you know, when we were down there singing at the Songwriter Festival, we took an afternoon to play golf. And we're like, man, wouldn't it be cool if we just had our golf bash here? And it's going to become the Tahoe, Pro-Am of the East Coast, hopefully.
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0: This is John Shambi in for Elena, the new mama. We're Backstage Country, and we have Chris and Preston, Low Cash, as our host this week. And, I mean, you guys are into so much.
1: Yeah.
0: What's next?
2: Whew, man.
3: We couldn't tell you.
0: Any hints?
3: We're not supposed
0: anything
3: to tell you,
0: you
3: that. I mean, there are things happening that we're working with in some sports, and then, you know, some with the label getting bigger.
2: We're always known for popping up for a halftime show with the NFL somewhere. And so NFL always calls us every season. A particular team usually uses us for a big event. Last season, we did the Gronk retirement for the Patriots. And it was pretty cool. Chris got to throw a touchdown pass to Gronk. He officially retires right there on the spot. And then all the lights go out. And everybody had bracelets on, and it was Thursday Night Football. And man, it was lit.
3: It was cool.
2: Great. Legit.
3: It was on
2: par. Lit.
3: So you never know what's going to happen with Low Cash. And all we could say to the fans out there is, hey, if we're anywhere near you, come see us, man. We'll have some fun together, sing some great music together, party together. And we hope to see you out there on the road.
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9: 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Let's kick off another hour of Backstage.

0: John Chombi in for the new Mama Elena. This is Backstage Country. This week, our hosts, Chris and Preston, Low Cash, and we've talked about your EP, Let the Country Music Play, which is the title cut. You do a collab with Harmaly.
1: Yeah.
0: Now, have you guys have toured together before, am I right?
1: Yeah, we've done some shows together.
0: Have you thought about going out and doing something based on this or no?
1: We have. We even thought about it when we first heard the song. We said we should record the song, we should put it out, and we should go do shows together.
2: And we are going to. We started doing some, but I think in the spring of next year, you're going to see a little bit more of Harmaly and Low Cash together on some tours, especially with that song being such a fun upcoming, you know, spring, summer, that kind of vibe. And get your pina coladas ready and start. We have pina colada maker now on the bus.
1: We're so when we sing
2: that song, yeah. Which why, if you were talking on camera, I look a little bloated right now. It's probably from the pina coladas.
0: I thought it was working out. I thought you.
2: Well, that too. Yeah, getting ready for NASCAR.
0: Well, you guys may not remember this, but I remember when I was back in my days in Virginia Beach, we had a big thing called Eagle Fest one time.
1: We played it.
0: And you played it, but also in that bill also was Harmaly.
2: Yeah.
1: Yep.
0: And I don't know if you guys even knew each other at that point.
1: You know, Harmaly likes to say that we were, I've heard him in interviews say that we were one of the first artists that we all hung out together when we all moved into town together. You know, Chris and I got here, you know, a long time before them, but you know, from day one, we have been really good buddies.
2: I think we just get together because we have that same work mentality, man. They like to work, they like to tour. They're a great, great band. They sound fantastic.
1: And they're good dudes.
2: And I think they're underdogs, and we're underdogs. And I don't mind it because we'll both win together. But, you know, we've all been snubbed at all the awards. We get snubbed all the time. We got snubbed last week, but it is what it is. We still keep our heads down, eyes up. We keep going at it, man. And because it's really about those fans, and they feel the same way. And I think that's why we get along.
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0: This is Backstage Country. I'm John Chombi, subbing for new mama Elena. With the Low Cash Boys are Chris and Preston, our hosts for this week. And guys, a little over a month ago, you released your Let the Country Music Play EP. How about some thoughts on the music, how the songs got there, what in particular are your favorites?
1: Man, this has been a fun project to put together.
2: Yeah, it's definitely been, we had to pick, we have the album done, but we really wanted to pick like the top five or six to put on this one. And it was tough choices, but you know, with the Let the Country Music Play that we did with Parmalee, that has been so fun to do, and hanging out with those guys, that song alone, just streaming wise, is on fire. And you know, we couldn't really just take it to radio because, you know, it wasn't just on our label. We had to worry about their label too.
1: So and we already had a song on the radio, and so did Parmalee.
2: Yeah. But I mean, it, you know, based off the Rupert song, you know, the Escape song, that was, it's been a lot of fun doing that one and cleverly written with the voice. So that's been a fun one to watch. Of course,
1: and the video was fun too.
2: Oh, the video. That was about.
1: The video for Let the Country Music Play was wild. It was down in Key West with the Parmalee voice.
2: Yeah, I think we had about 17 pina coladas.
1: Yeah, I was going to say.
2: But then we have the new single Talking About, one of my favorite songs that, you know, is out right now. And I feel like, and to bring up Hometown Home, I'm going to go ahead and put it up with that one because I have the same feeling of that song as I did with Hometown Home. So I'm really glad to get that to country music radio and see how the fans resonate with that one also.
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0: I'm John Chombi, in for the new mama, Elena, on Backstage Country. And Kristen Preston, voice from Low Cash, are our guest hosts this week. You know, what's different this time with this and your previous full-length album is that you're doing something that we're seeing a lot more in this business lately. You have your own label.
1: That's right.
0: How does it feel to be label owners? And then my second question is, have you ever had a heart-to-heart with yourselves because of that?
1: Yeah, you know, we have had to face the music a little bit, I guess you should say.
2: Maybe every day. Every day we have a heart-to-heart.
1: We're very critical of, you know, should this song go to radio? Should this song go to the DSPs? Should this song even be cut? Should it even be recorded? And, you know, sometimes we've written the songs and we've recorded the songs and we're like, not quite, you know, fitting the mold of what we want this album to be and sound like and feel like and say. And so we do have to have that hard talk with ourselves sometimes and say, hey, as the heads of the label, we're telling ourselves maybe this isn't the right time for that particular song or that particular show or appearance or whatever it may be. And I think we've grown a lot over the last few years of just being honest with ourselves.
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6: I'm Becca, and here's what's happening this week in Nashville. Riley Green just released his latest album, That's Just Me, and he talks about why that was a great title for this album and was representative of what fans can expect.
7: Musically, I always want to try to push myself to, you know, get out of my comfort zone and continue to grow, but also I want to always make sure that there's a little piece of what got me here. So That's Just Me is kind of telling people that have listened to me from day one that I'm still writing from the same place, and to people that are just now discovering me, that this is what I'm about.
6: Jason Aldean recently launched his new clothing brand, Ten Stone, which is a collaboration with camouflage brand True Timber. According to the press release, it is made for people who show up, work hard, and stand by what matters. And his line features jeans, pearl snap shirts, button-downs, hoodies, caps, and t-shirts. And the Jason Aldean Ten Stone line is sold at select Walmart stores across the U.S. and on Walmart.com. Kenny Chesney's new album, Silver Sands Marina, is out this week, and it features his latest hit song, Carry On, and Kenny shares the line in that song that made him want to record it.
8: The thing that made me want to record Carry On, and it's kind of become a mantra in my life and for my road family and our audience, and it would be the message that I would send to my audience, is if it feels good, do it. If it doesn't, then don't. And that's the line that made me want to record Carry On.
6: You know, that sounds like a perfect motto for Kenny and his fans, the No Shoes Nation. And Kenny will soon be reuniting with the No Shoes Nation when he kicks off his original Vibe Room Tour 2027 with Eric Church, Sheryl Crow, and Graylin James. He'll be visiting stadiums from April 24th through August 28th. And that's what's happening this week in Nashville. And here's Kenny Chesney with Carry On, brought to you by Hey Now Records.

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7: He's a ranch hand in a pinch, man. 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
2: 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It's Cole Wetzel.
3: I hit up Ella, said, hey, I'm going to be in town. You want to get together and ride? She's like, yeah. 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
3: Y'all know they kept humming it and they kept going back to it. 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
2: 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It didn't take us very long to get it whooped. 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
7: I'm Becca, and here's what's happening this week in Nashville. Riley Green just released his latest album, That's Just Me, and he talks about why that was a great title for this album and was representative of what fans can expect.
8: Musically, I always want to try to push myself to, you know, get out of my comfort zone and continue to grow, but also I want to always make sure that there's a little piece of what got me here. So That's Just Me is kind of telling people that have listened to me from day one that I'm still writing from the same place, and to people that are just now discovering me that this is what I'm about.
7: Jason Aldean recently launched his new clothing brand, Ten Stone, which is a collaboration with camouflage brand True Timber. According to the press release, it is made for people who show up, work hard, and stand by what matters. And his line features jeans, pearl snap shirts, button downs, hoodies, caps, and t-shirts. And the Jason Aldean Ten Stone line is sold at select Walmart stores across the U.S. and on Walmart.com. Kenny Chesney's new album, Silver Sands Marina, is out this week, and it features his latest hit song, Carry On, and Kenny shares the line in that song that made him want to record it.
9: The thing that made me want to record Carry On, and it's kind of become a mantra in my life and for my road family and our audience, and it would be the message that I would send to my audience, is if it feels good, do it. If it doesn't, then don't. And that's the line that made me want to record Carry On.
7: You know, that sounds like a perfect motto for Kenny and his fans, the No Shoes Nation. And Kenny will soon be reuniting with the No Shoes Nation when he kicks off his original Vibe Room Tour 2027 with Eric Church, Sheryl Crow, and Graylin James. He'll be visiting stadiums from April 24th through August 28th. And that's what's happening this week in Nashville. And here's Kenny Chesney with Carry On.

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2: I can't wait to share this story with you because it has to do with a couple who got married. And we love love here on the Andy Summer Show.
3: Yes, we do. Yes, love we it. Do.
2: So our cup of joy this morning is about Amber and John, who met while working at the Littlest Heroes Pediatric Cancer Foundation. And this is a connection and a cause that is really deep to both of them, because not only did they both work there, but John's family actually benefited from this organization when his 8-year-old cousin had cancer about 20 years ago, and they were able to help out. So, you know, like, this is something that means a lot to both John and Amber, as they're both volunteers for this great organization. So when they got married, they decided to put in the invitation, instead of buying us gifts, please make a donation, which is a great idea, you know? Over $100,000 was raised for the Littlest Heroes organizations. Yes.
3: Wow.
2: Unbelievable. One of the children from the organization, like one of the cancer patients, was the flower girl at the wedding. Donations are still coming in, but they've already exceeded $100,000. So it's just absolutely unbelievable.
3: That is so incredible for them to be so selfless to want to give back. And then the guests for stepping up, power in numbers, for
2: Absolutely. Yeah, so this organization takes care of housing and transportation and groceries and utility bills for families that are dealing with a cancer diagnosis. And we all know that what a strain that puts on the entire family. That's why it's amazing that there are great nonprofits like this out there. So bravo to John and Amber, not just for volunteering, but for really making a huge impact in their community.
3: Today's Cup of Joy is brought to you by 495 Mazda in Lowell, because every great day starts with something that moves you. 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
2: Down the rabbit hole. Just can't wait to go down the rabbit hole. Ever wonder where we end up when we scroll? I can't wait to go down the rabbit hole.
3: It's time to go down Donnie's rabbit hole on the Andy Summer Show, and we've all been there. You know, you jump online, you start looking at school supplies. Before you know it, you're on social media and you're booking a vacation to Turks and Caicos. How does it happen? We don't know, but we make a contest out of it. Donnie has come up with some trivia questions that we will try to answer involving the rabbit hole that he went down.
4: All right. Today, Bruce Springsteen turns 77.
3: Wow.
4: One of the greatest nicknames in history, the boss. Now, I'm going to give you a famous nickname, and you need to give me the name of the person.
2: Okay.
4: And we're going to start with, let's see.
2: Oh, okay, not a shout out. Okay.
4: No. Let's start with Andy Summers. I'm going to go with the king of rock and roll.
3: The king of rock and roll, Elvis Presley.
4: Elvis Presley's correct. Jeff, the purple one.
2: Purple rain, give me Prince, baby.
4: Yes, I could do without the singing. Come on, that's funny.
3: Wow.
4: I'm kidding. That was beautiful. Just
2: give
4: me a better
2: song. We still
4: love
2: you.
4: Just give me a good song.
2: Okay.
4: The Governator, Andy.
3: The Governator. Arnold Schwarzenegger.
4: Yes.
2: Arnold.
4: Jeffrey.
2: Yeah.
4: Now, don't hit me. Smokin' Joe.
2: Smokin' Joe Frazier.
4: Yes. Andy, The Rock.
3: Dwayne Johnson.
4: Yes. And Jeffrey Kirkchin.
2: Yeah.
4: The Hick from French Lick.
2: The Hick from French Lick? The Hick. Oh, Larry Bird. Larry Bird. Larry Legend.
4: Larry Bird. Ooh, nice
2: took
4: job.
2: Me a second.
4: Ooh. Nice
2: job. Oh, that was scary. That was scary.
3: Good job.
4: Nice job.
2: Thank you for giving me an athlete.
4: Speaking of Joe Frazier, or just Frazier in general, uh-oh. Frazier was the spinoff to the show Cheers. I'm going to name a spinoff, and you need to name the original series.
3: Oh, darn it.
2: Oh,
3: I thought they were going to be all just Frasier questions. I was like, I've got this.
4: Yeah. Jeff.
2: Okay.
4: Better Call Saul.
2: Better Call Saul is from, Breaking Bad. Breaking Bad.
4: Breaking Bad's correct. Andy. Joey.
3: Friends.
4: Nice good job. Jeff, Mork and Mindy.
2: Oh, my gosh. Mork and Mindy. I know what it is. Robin Williams?
4: Yes.
2: It's... Oh. Morgan. I can't remember the original. I'm not going to get it. I know. Andy, I'm sure, has it.
3: Yes. Happy Days.
2: Happy days. Gosh.
4: Not good. Andy.
3: But I don't get a point for that, right?
5: No.
4: Andy, Angel.
3: Angel?
4: Angel.
3: I don't know, Buffy the Vampire Slayer?
4: That's exactly correct.
3: Is it really?
2: Oh,
5: yeah.
2: Wow.
3: I never saw either of those shows.
4: Jeffrey.
2: Yeah.
4: Young Sheldon.
2: Oh, Big Bang Theory. Nice Give it job. To me, baby.
4: Andy.
3: Yeah.
4: Xena, the Warrior Princess.
3: It's from a show? It's a spinoff from a show? When I hear of Xena, the Warrior Princess, I think of He-Man. But that wasn't a show. So that was a cartoon. So I'm not going to say that. I'm going to say that it was like Xena the Warrior Princess. What the heck? I don't know. I'm going He-Man. I don't know.
4: He-Man is incorrect. Close. Hercules. The Legendary Hercules. Journeys.
5: Come on.
3: That was a show?
5: You know that show that everyone watched?
4: I forget who.
3: Oh, that guy.
4: Yeah.
2: With the muscles.
3: The guy with the muscles that looked like Hercules.
2: Without a shirt.
4: What's his name? Kevin Sorbo, I think it was?
3: Yes.
4: Yes. Yeah.
3: Okay.
4: Back 95 to 99. So right now, I think we're tied, right?
5: We are tied.
4: Woo!
5: Love
4: you.
2: Right. What's the
4: score? Tied 5-5.
2: Five
4: you
2: to
4: guys
2: five.
4: Are doing very well. And we ended on Xena the Warrior Princess, a show that I don't even know when it was. I think it was late 90s. And the spinoff, it was a spinoff from Hercules. So speaking of Xena, Xena starts with the letter X. Going back and forth, say a word that starts with X.
3: Starting with?
4: Who's up? Andy, you're up.
3: Xylophone.
4: Correct.
2: Okay.
4: And we're going to go until, I guess, somebody can't get one.
2: X-ray.
4: X-ray, correct.
3: Zolo, it's that dog.
4: Yep.
3: It's like a Mexican. Okay.
4: It counts.
2: A Xerox copy. Xerox.
4: Nice job.
2: That was deep.
3: This might be very short. Xavier, the name.
4: Nice.
2: Wow. I thought it was going to be over there. I didn't even really think. When you said it was going to be short, I thought you didn't have one.
3: I did. Came to me.
4: I'm going to give you
3: clues.
5: Don't give him a clue yet.
2: I don't know if this starts. I think it does. And it might be a little troubling of a word, but I'm going to say it anyway because I'm competitive. Xenophobic. Someone
4: absolutely.
2: Who, it, like, yeah. When you're afraid of yep. people from different countries, right? I think that's what it
5: yep.
2: is.
5: Yep.
2: Is yeah. that a, oh, it is an X. It's not a Z.
5: No, it is an X.
2: Okay.
5: Yeah. Okay, so Andy, if you can't get one and then Jeff can get one, then he will win.
3: Okay. Well, then my X word
4: yep.
3: is going to be a really good one, so I want you to get ready for it.
2: Cannot wait.
3: Zoolander.
4: That starts with a Z. Oh, no. Jeff.
3: No, the one spelled with an X.
4: Oh, that one.
2: Right,
4: oh.
2: right,
4: Jeff,
2: right. Great
4: for
2: movie.
4: The win.
2: I think I've got one.
4: Go ahead.
2: One of the noble gases.
4: Yep.
2: Give me Xenon.
4: Xenon is correct. And the dub goes to Kirkchin.
3: Good for you. Good for you. Well fought.
5: Wow.
3: You.
5: You guys did very well.
4: Very well.
5: Might I say. Like all the words on the list.
4: The only
5: pretty
4: one
5: much.
4: Is Xanadu.
5: Yes.
2: Xanadu.
4: Yeah. I mean, after this, I'm going to need a Xanax.
5: Oh, yes.
2: Could have worked too,
4: yeah.
2: right?
4: Yeah.
2: Wow.
4: Well, great job,
5: well done.
2: Valiant effort. Well done. Thank you so much. Thank you.
5: Good job. Good
2: Thank
5: job.
2: You.

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3: So normally we're doing according to Andy, but this morning it's more like according to Tori, maybe. We're going to try to get a hold of her at college because she doesn't talk to me enough. So we need to check in with her. What
4: let's,
3: do you say?
4: Let's go. I think it's a great idea. Let's give her a call. Let's see.
5: Hello.
6: Hello.
3: Hello, Victoria.
5: Hi.
3: Hi, honey. How are you?
5: I'm good. How are you?
4: Uh-oh. Oh, sounds like someone had fun this weekend in college.
3: Well, thank you for taking some time out to catch everybody up on what's going on. So Tori is a freshman at Rider University in New Jersey. And it's been awesome because I get to see you from time to time. I get to see you on TV while you're playing volleyball,
4: big
3: which
4: star.
3: Is amazing. So talk to us about how it's been going.
5: It's been really fun. It's not as hard as I thought it would be. Like, meaning like the school part of it. Like, I thought school was going to be really bad. Oh my gosh, this has been a really funny thing because being in school, like for me, I had to raise my hand and stuff to go anywhere or like have my phone on my desk. Like, that's not something I could do. So all my roommates like make fun of me for like, Tori, you don't have to like raise your hand to go to the bathroom. Like, just get up and go.
6: Exactly. I was the same exact way because I went to Catholic school my whole life. I'm raising my hand and my teacher's like, yeah, Mr. Black, what's the answer? And I was like, the answer is I have to go to the bathroom. Can I go? Oh, and he's like, just go. And I was like, you can just leave?
7: Yeah.
6: This place is amazing.
7: I don't even care if you're there sometimes.
6: Yeah. So, Tori.
3: No, hey, yes, they do.
7: Oh, sorry. Yes, they do. So, it's
6: Tori,
7: very important.
6: Speaking
7: to be there.
6: Of that, this is Donnie, and you know, a bad question is probably coming, and your mother's listening. Have you ever skipped any class?
5: No, none.
7: Wow.
4: You gotta remember, Tori is a rule follower.
6: Yeah, she's a rule follower.
7: She's a Summers daughter.
6: Syllabus week, I missed every day.
7: Tori, you went to Catholic high school. Is it weird to not wear a uniform and have to, like, dress in your own clothes for class every day?
5: Yes, it's so weird. And then I forget, like, right when I'm going to bed, like, oh my gosh, I'm not gonna wanna pick my outfit tomorrow morning. Like, I have to do it now.
3: Yeah. So she gets that from me too.
5: Probably when we get off the phone.
3: Planning the night before.
4: With superstar athletedom, sometimes teams pair up with other teams. Is there another team that the women's volleyball team likes to hang out with socially?
5: Ooh, like at Rider?
4: Yeah, like on campus or maybe off campus at a party. I don't know. Just hypothetically, of course.
3: Parties. She doesn't go to parties.
5: I feel like very, like, I don't know if there's necessarily, like, one sport, but, like, a lot of, it's, like, the sports and the sports hang out together. Like, that's what the weekends are, pretty much.
4: Got it. Well, I have to say,
3: athletes hanging out.
4: Yeah, baseball is my favorite sport of all time, and baseball players are good guys. All I'm saying is, if you hang out with the baseball team, that's a good thing.
6: Soccer team is better.
4: Well, you know, if you need anything, Donnie only lives about how many minutes from the campus?
6: 3 minutes.
4: Whoa. 3 minutes from the campus.
6: Yeah. So, I'm here. I just can't buy you booze. Mom will kill you.
3: Absolutely.
6: And me. And Mom will kill me.
3: You, Donnie.
6: Yeah, she would.
3: For sure. Hey, listen, Tori has her home opener this weekend. Very excited.
6: Yes, let's go.
3: So we're going to be there Friday and Saturday. We're inviting everyone to come and watch and go Bronx. Tori, thank you for waking up early to talk to us today.
4: Way to go, Tori.
5: Yay. Thank you, guys. Love you. Love your show.
4: Can you also give us a love you? Love you, Mom.
5: Love you, Mom.
4: And then now, can you give us a love you, Donnie, please?
5: Love you, Donnie.
6: Yeah, she had no problem with that one.
4: He needed that.
3: Thank you, Tori.
6: That's my sister.
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2: I want to wish everybody, not just you two, Andy and Donnie, but everybody across the world, a happy Fat Bear Week. Happy Fat Bear Week, everybody.
3: Bear Week. Oh, my God. What is...
2: I know, Andy.
3: What does that mean?
2: You look forward to it every single year. Fat Bear Week kicks off, and it's something I've never heard of. I'm just going to be honest, until right now. It's one of the internet's favorite wildlife competitions, and it's back. 16 well-fed brown bears battling for bragging rights to be the Fat Bear winner, letting fans vote.
3: Wait, what?
2: Yeah, oh, you heard all this right. 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He's estimated at about 1,200 pounds.
4: Oh.
2: He won last year. They've spent the summer packing on the weight, getting ready for hibernation, so they are big right now. And they're going to lose a third of their body weight when they hibernate. So voting is open online right now, fatbearweek.org. And I know you two are so pumped for this.
3: So pumped. So many questions as well. I mean, who is in charge of finding these bears and photographing them? I mean, what is this, what we're doing? We're taking photos of them?
2: Yeah. Oh, yeah. Marshmallow is going up against Studious right now. And Family is going. Yeah. Oh, yeah. They're, all these fat bears at fatbearweek.org. Again, I don't know how they got the org aspect of this. That is so incredible. But Chunk and Bucky are going to go head to head. Walker and Gully, also Backpack, is in the running here. I mean, Fat Bear Week, guys, this is really big. It's running now through September 29th. You can use our code Andy at checkout to get an extra vote at fatbearweek.org.
3: I don't want to have anything to do with this.
4: I can't
3: take
4: even
3: my name out of
4: I
3: it.
4: I can't even bear this anymore.
2: Okay, we can use your keyword Summers for two extra votes at fatbearweek.org. 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
4: It's
2: including
4: unbearable.
2: Chunk.
4: Yeah. Yeah,
2: it's highly entertaining.
3: I'm going Marshmallow all the way this week.
2: Yeah.
4: I like Chunk going for the repeat.
2: I don't know. Backpack definitely putting Chunk a run for his money on the repeat there. Everybody loves an underdog. An underbear, excuse me.
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2: I've got a cup of joy, and about baseball, baby!
3: Oh.
4: Do it!
2: This is like the best day ever, right? Anytime, if there's a pup cup, I'm hype.
4: Yeah.
2: If there's a baseball cup, I'm even hyper. We've got the baseball playoffs right around the corner. In fact, they'll start Tuesday. This weekend, the final weekend of the baseball season. Really exciting. But I want to tell you about one fan who had the most incredible experience. So at an Atlanta Braves game this past Tuesday.
4: Braves.
2: It's okay. Don't worry. It's not really about the Braves. It's about the fan that was in the stands.
4: Oh.
2: There was a 6-year-old girl celebrating her birthday. And that is when a home run was hit by Cincinnati Reds third baseman Eugenio Suarez.
3: Yay.
2: He hit his 350th home run.
4: Wow.
2: When the ball reached the birthday girl in the stands, rather than hang on to the piece of baseball history, she tossed it back onto the field
4: because
2: it was the visiting team that hit the homer.
4: Mm. Wow.
2: After she threw it, she said, well, I just wanted to throw it. What else do you do with a ball? I just throw it.
4: I just wanted to throw it, and yep. so I threw it. Yeah.
2: Her birthday surprise, she gets a ball, she says, I know what to do. Because think about it. Andy, when your kids were growing up, you give them the ball, and then what do you say to them?
4: Throw it. Come on.
5: Oh,
4: throw
5: it. Yes. Yeah, I thought you meant like at a game. Yeah, yeah, yeah. Yeah, no, you give them ball, you throw the ball.
2: You say, throw the ball to mom.
5: This is what she's been taught her whole life. Yeah.
2: Yeah. She's like, I just wanted to throw it. So this birthday surprise of getting a home run ball ended up with a much more hilarious viral moment, I have to say.
4: Oh, my gosh.
2: So to this birthday girl, HBD, way to keep up with baseball tradish, that's for sure. Today's Cup of Joy is brought to you by 495 Mazda in Lowell, because every great day starts with something that moves you. 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
2: So let's see what's going on.
3: We've got Kenny Chesney tickets. Are we ready to meet our contestants?
4: Yeah, buddy.
3: Let's do it. We start with Jessica. Good morning.
5: Good morning.
2: Hey, Jess, are you the world's biggest Kenny Chesney fan? Are you a mild fan? Have you ever seen him in concert? Give us your scoop.
5: I would say moderate. I do really, really like him, and okay. I've never seen him in concert, but I know this is like a big concert, so I definitely think I would enjoy him in concert.
4: Oh, yes, you would.
3: 1,000%.
2: You definitely would. There is no doubt you will love this show.
3: And you will love what happens before the show, too. Iconic tailgating, the whole vibe. Oh, yeah. Kenny fans are just the best. Amazing.
2: Okay, great. Let's meet our other contestant.
3: Ian, good morning.
6: Good morning, guys.
3: Hi, Ian. So have you seen Kenny before?
6: I saw him at the Sphere this past summer.
3: You silly goose. How great was that show?
6: That was an awesome show.
2: Is that the only show you've seen at Sphere?
6: At the Sphere, yes.
2: Yeah.
3: Wow.
2: Yeah.
3: That's incredible.
6: I also saw Ken when he was at the Link 2 years ago.
2: Oh, okay.
3: I saw him
2: in Philly. Nice. All right, well, this is what we're going to do. We've got a couple of wheels in the studio. One of them has one of our names. Well, it has all of our names on it. So we're going to spin it and see what it lands on. It's either going to be Andy, Jeff, Donnie, or Shannon. And then we're going to spin the next wheel, which will determine what style the song is sung by the chosen one of us.
4: You don't want to go today after Shannon.
2: No kidding.
4: Yesterday.
3: No.
4: So I hope it's Shannon.
2: I hope it's Shannon.
7: No.
2: We're all pulling for Shannon today.
4: I don't want to go.
2: Clearly has the talent.
3: All right, spin the wheel, Donnie. Let's see who's going to be performing today. Here we go. Will it be? It shall be Donnie.
2: It's Donnie.
4: Come on. I just said I didn't want to go. I'm going to hit the...
8: Donnie, you have to play along.
4: I'm going to play along. Hopefully it's somebody I can do.
2: All right, well, let's see. Right, Spin it. Spin that wheel.
3: So it could be a celebrity. It could be a style. It could be anything. And
2: I can't see it. What does it say?
4: It says Michael Jackson. I don't even know if I do Michael Jackson.
7: Oh, he's did. You got to stand up for this.
3: Yeah. Right, so, come on. You can do it.
4: Come on.
2: All right. So Donnie, while you're contemplating, what's going to happen is Donnie's going to start singing, guys, okay? And then when you recognize the Kenny Chesney song that he is interpreting, then you are going to shout out your name. Ian, what does that sound like?
6: Ian.
2: Great. Jessica. Okay. So then, right. And Jessica, too. So we call on you. You tell us what the title is, and you're our winner if you're right. Okay.
6: Okay.
4: I can only think of one song. Like, I know he has a billion songs. I can only think of Human Nature.
3: Well, you're going to have to sing a Kenny song.
4: No, I know. It's style. Okay. Ready?
3: You got this.
4: I think I got it. Ready? All right. You're going out with someone new. I'm going out with someone too.
9: Hey!
4: I won't feel sorry for

0: a sixth sibling? Who knew?
1: Who knew? You blend right in.
2: Oh, thank you.
1: Congratulations, Jessica.
3: Nice.
4: Wow, Jessica, yeah. 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
1: You did great, Jessica. Woo! 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
2: Did you guys know that there are 19 states that have passed legislation making daylight savings time permanent?
3: Whoa. Okay.
2: 19 states. So it used to be just a couple of them, right? Like Arizona, Hawaii. Yeah. Well, this has been a debate for decades, and now we're approaching that time of year where we actually change the clocks from daylight savings time back to standard time, and experts are weighing in to say schools and students will suffer if permanent daylight savings time becomes reality.
3: Really?
2: Even for those 19 states that have already passed that legislation. Yeah. So the Senate appears to still be weighing the pros and cons on this, and a sleep expert, well, several of them have you know, like, jumped at the opportunity to say, you know, sunrise after 8 a.m. is going to be a real drag for a lot of people and really create a lot of issues, especially for students and educators, since most schools begin before 8 a.m.
3: Right. Oh, I didn't even think about that.
2: Yeah, so it's going to be a big issue with schools, but also, you know, just driving to work, just getting your life going. Like, waking up when it's dark is not something that people totally enjoy doing. That's something that we do every day.
4: Yeah,
2: and it's tough.
4: Yeah.
2: It's tough, right? So this is a hill that I'm willing to die on. I say, you think you don't want to change because those 2 days out of the year, your life gets disrupted. But when you are stuck in one of those plans, you will hate 6 months out of the year.
4: Yeah.
2: Because 100%. The changing of the time actually goes with the sun so that you're maximizing daylight.
3: Right, right.
2: While you have sunlight, right? So the sun doesn't operate on a 9-to-5 schedule. Standard time gives us more useful morning light when the days are short, and daylight saving time gives us more useful evening light when the summer days are long. So the switch is annoying, but without it, you're miserable for 6 months because the time is messed up, right? Like,
3: you know, I've always questioned, like, what if you worked in one time zone and you lived in another time zone, right?
2: Which is, like, so like, Delaware is one of the states that has agreed
3: exactly.
2: to switch.
3: Exactly.
2: Yeah. Mm.
3: So what, now that's going to be more common, because it used to be like, oh, from Eastern to Central, if you have, like, a 45-minute commute and you have to go over, like, that's slightly less common. But now, state to state, this could be very much a thing. And also, you know what I found out, Andy? There's one county in the state of Oregon that does not observe the permanent. So they will continue to change with daylight savings.
2: Yeah. One county.
4: That's
3: one
4: so weird.
3: One county. How crazy is
4: that? So you would
3: what
4: drive over
3: on?
4: There and be like, oh, it's a different time here.
2: Yeah. Well, you know, like, and I guess that's how it is on the time zones, right? Like, if you live right. on the border.
3: Right, exactly.
2: But that's something that you're used to at this
3: right.
2: point. It's something that, right? But mm-hmm. yeah, like, to have these little pockets of states and pockets of counties all mixed up without it making any sense, you're going to have to check every time you cross state lines. You're going to have to be like, wait, is this, do they switch? Do they not switch?
3: What? Yeah.
4: Will it update
2: what
4: my
2: phone? What time is it?
3: Right. Will yeah. it update the phone? And then you'll be like, is my commute going to be 15 minutes
4: or an hour
3: minus
4: 15.
3: An hour 15 today?
2: Right. Right.
4: When
2: what
4: does
2: a
4: school
2: mess.
4: Start? You're going to be late for school.
3: Gonna
4: if you late. Go to a different county.
2: Can I you mean, imagine?
4: Yeah.
2: Like, go, yeah, like kids. I mean, just for example, kids who live in Pennsylvania but go to the University of Delaware.
3: Oh,
4: yeah.
3: I'm going to throw up if I have to think
2: I mean,
3: about
2: and
3: that.
2: There's plenty that just go to high school, you know,
3: right?
2: like that cross
3: in
2: the border to go to high school and vice versa. Yeah.
3: And go to work in one state, live in the other, whatever it might be. Or what if you don't, but you have clients? You know what
2: right.
3: I mean? So you're just like every couple weeks you end up in that state. Like, what?
2: Oh, my gosh. Yeah.
3: Oh, my head hurts even thinking about it. Yeah. No,
4: what
3: I'm
4: time
3: not for
4: is
3: this.
4: It?
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2: Good morning. Good morning. It's the Andy Summer Show with Jeff Kirkchen.
3: I'm too sexy. I got on my shirt so sexy.
4: Yeah, Jeff.
5: Thank you. Thank
2: Donnie.
5: You so much.
6: Ew, get off of me.
2: Yeah.
6: Oh, as if.
2: Shannon.
5: Shakira over there.
2: I will never, ever hear Shakira the same again. It is always going to be Shakira.
4: Oh,
2: Shakira. Always.
5: Oh, my gosh.
4: Uncle Bob.
5: She did a Shakira impression. It's going to be up on socials. I'm almost done with the video, Shannon.
2: She's not thrilled that you're putting it up there, but it's something everyone should see and hear.
5: Yeah, and she is in charge of posting things on our social media, so if I don't see it up by, I don't know, like 10 a.m. Eastern Standard, I'll throw it up. Don't worry, you two.
2: All
5: it's
2: right.
5: really good, Shannon. The internet needs it. Yeah. It's already on YouTube, by the way. It's already
4: We do the same exact dance. Why do we do the same exact...
2: Because that's the Shakira dance.
4: Yeah,
5: it is.
2: You gotta move the shoulders.
4: It is the hands out, shoulders.
1: Everyone in the car.
2: All right. And it's time for us to play
7: Minute to Win It.
5: Hi, Mike. Good morning.
8: Morning. How you doing?
5: Mike.
4: Did you do the Shakira dance, Mike? Be honest.
8: Yeah.
5: Yeah.
4: Of course you do.
1: There you go, Mike. Get it.
5: We're just trying to make sure you're loosened up for a minute to win it, so you're relaxed. 60 seconds, 10 questions. You get them all right, you win $1,000. What do you say if you don't know an answer?
8: Pass.
5: That's right. We'll try to get back to it if time permits. Remember, you can only pass 3 times during minute to win it. You give us an answer, we're locking it in. Are you ready, my friend?
8: Yeah.
5: Andy has your questions. Andy, are you ready?
9: Yeah.
5: All right, we start in 3, 2. One.
2: How many letters are in a Wordle word?
8: 5.
2: Who was the 3rd president of the United States?
8: Pass.
2: Atticus Finch is a character in which classic novel?
8: Pass.
2: How many national parks are in the United States?
8: 112.
2: In Star Wars, who is Luke Skywalker's father?
8: Darth Vader.
2: How many legs does a spider have?
8: 8.
2: What is the main language spoken in Brazil?
8: Portuguese.
2: What sculptor created the Thinker?
8: Rodin.
2: What is the only country with a 13-month calendar?
8: Ethiopia.
2: What is the name of Miranda Lambert's upcoming album?
8: Pass.
2: Who was the 3rd president of the United States?
5: That's our buzzer.
2: There's the buzz. Okay, so you passed on 3, which we didn't get a chance to get answers to. And you did get 1 wrong.
5: Right.
2: Question number 4, how many national parks are in the U.S.? I think yesterday they said 112 also. The answer is actually just 63.
8: Oh, we were close.
4: Yeah.
5: Right.
4: Half parks.
5: You right sound there. Like an optimist, Mike, and we appreciate that.
8: Uh-huh.
2: Right there.
5: Right there.
4: That was awesome.
5: By that much. Mike and mysterious friend, thank you so much for playing. And
8: all right, thank you.
5: Is that your dog, Andy, in the background?
2: My dog.
5: Oh, yeah, I thought that was Mike's dog, too. Thanks for playing.
0: The hottest new country?
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2: It's time for Jeff's 10-minute tune on the Andy Summer Show. And we are coming to a decision about a song and a topic. Cindy said that she would like us, or like you, Jeff, to write a mashup about the games played on the Andy Summer Show. To the song Games by Luke Bryan.
3: Oh,
4: I like that.
2: Yeah, I like that. Sue wants you to write about Dolly Day being tomorrow.
3: Dolly Day.
2: Yeah, and love working that. 9 to 5.
5: Working
2: absolutely.
5: 9 to 5.
4: I like the one that just came in, Andy. There's no, there is a name. Caitlin wrote on it. Jeff's just singing about cold and flu season.
2: Oh.
4: Because I think everyone's sick.
3: Because I'm sick of it.
4: You're sick.
2: You're sick-minded. It's scary. I feel like when you're healthy and then you see that everyone else is sick, you just kind of
4: you don't
2: want to deal with
4: sickness,
2: anyone.
4: Right?
2: Yeah.
4: Like, don't you get that phantom sickness?
2: You do. It's like, do I have a scratchy throat?
4: Yep. Every
2: single
4: time.
2: Am I not feeling well?
4: Why is my nose stuffy?
2: Oh, jeez. It's such a thing. Oh, my goodness.
4: So are we going to go with that one? Everyone's sick?
2: I kind of like it.
4: All right. Everyone's sick.
2: You guys feeling good about that?
3: Yeah, I'm feeling really
4: good
3: about it.
4: In the style of Shakira.
3: No.
2: That's
3: we don't have Shannon here for this.
4: Hola. Sorry.
2: Yeah, that's a different one.
3: Yep. Go to our Instagram to see that video.
4: Thank you.
2: Jeff, it's interesting because yesterday we played a new song and you said this was your favorite song that we play.
3: Stop it.
2: Right now.
3: Don't tell me you're going with it. Please, please, please, please.
4: I don't know what you're talking about.
2: And I think we
4: have to. Which one are you talking about?
6: When I get to drinking, I get to thinking, I get to wishing, I get to missing at me.
4: Does that? I like that song.
2: That's Zach John King.
4: Oh.
2: The song is Get to Drinkin', and the topic is Everyone is Sick.
4: Oh, it's ZJK. I know.
3: All right. I'm
2: ZJK.
3: Ready. When do I start?
2: Well, how about if you start in 3?
3: Okay.
2: Give it to me 2.
3: Okay.
2: And bring it down to 1.
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there. 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
2: Stop it, Jeff. No more writing. It's time for you to stop writing and start singing.
3: I'll do it.
2: That was my Moira Rose. It's time for you to start singing. Yeah, it's Jeff's 10-minute tune. This is where the Summer Squad comes up with a song that they want Jeff to rewrite the lyrics to and a topic that it should be about. And then we give Jeff 10 minutes to do it and perform it. And so it's the time for the performing, my friend.
3: I'm so ready. I've never been more ready for this moment. I love this song. Get to Drinkin', Zach John King. Love it. And I've been sick for 9.5 months, it feels like. And I don't love that. So I'm drawing from personal experience.
2: Isn't it funny how, like, when you're sick, you forget what it's like completely to be 1,000%. Sober? To be sober, yes. I just said. To be not sick.
3: Well, I mean, there's that, too. I haven't been drinking either. Which they say alcohol kills germs.
2: Yes.
3: But, like, I'm just not in the mood to drink right now. Because I feel like poop. I'm just now on, I think I'm just in the allergy phase because I finally don't have like massive sinus problems.
2: Yeah.
3: Which is amazing. All right, are we ready?
2: Yes.
4: You ready?
3: Okay, here we go. Oh, I'm born ready.

cause my nose is stuffed. DayQuil at work, my coworkers had enough. I sniffle sniff all the live long day. Can't taste my food, feels like 2020. These allergies make me go crazy. It's been worse.

0: Come on, let's go.
1: Thank you.
2: But he's feeling sicky.
1: I got a good chuckle out of Andy Summers there for a
2: that
1: second.
2: That was funny. Yeah, your 2020 line. I feel like it's COVID again.
1: Yeah, I love that. Yeah, can't taste my food. Feel like 2020. We can joke about it now, right? No?
2: Yeah. It's been long enough.
1: Okay, cool.
2: Yeah.
1: Okay, cool.
2: Well, good job.
3: We got your kind of country. 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
2: Ella Langley has a boyfriend.
3: Yes, she does, and his name's not Donnie.
2: No, it's not. It's also not Riley Green.
4: Ooh.
2: Although, I feel like she has a type.
5: Yeah.
2: Because it is Tucker Wetmore.
6: Need a

0: Yes. You got to find him and Ella. Yeah. And he did. It's so crazy. Congrats to Tucker Wetmore.
1: She's 5'5". So he basically just described her in that song. So have they been dating?
0: Have they? I don't know when this started, but they did kind of make it official because they were at the Nashville Songwriter Awards at the Ryman. And they left together on Tuesday night. So they like walked out together. She waved to photographers and fans, and then they got in the same car.
2: Aww.
0: And now neither one is disputing that they're seeing each other. And he looks an awful lot like Riley Green.
1: Yeah, he does.
3: Got that big mustache.
2: Oh yeah.
1: She could have went totally opposite, and went with a blonde hair, blue eyed beauty.
2: Radio star, instead of a country star.
1: Yeah, she missed her chance. That's all good.
0: Well, I mean, she missed her chance years ago because you've been married for like a decade.
1: Hey, semantics.
0: Okay. She would have been a teenager if she was
1: No.
3: Yes.
1: Yes. I'm going back to the future. She's not.
2: Okay.
0: In other Ella news.
3: Poor Johnny.
0: We did play a little clip of a haunting sound from Miranda Lambert. And it sounded as though maybe Ella was on this, and it turns out that indeed she is. Here's the song, Snakeskin Boots.

0: cool. That's really cool.
1: So
2: that's a good one. Yeah,
1: yes.
2: It's a hit.
1: So Miranda's new album comes out tomorrow. It's called Crisco, Snakeskin Boots, track number one, along with Ella Langley. And we've got some other great songs in there, too, along with another collaboration with Chris Stapleton.
0: Oh, woo. It's going to be so good.
1: It is going to be so good. Again, Crisco, out tomorrow.
0: And according to Andy, is brought to you by...
1: Not out tomorrow.
0: Not out tomorrow.
1: Next Friday.
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2: Kenny Chesney just came out with a new song called Remember Me That Way. And what a beautiful sentiment it is as we head into Dolly Day.
3: Wow, that's right.
2: How do you want people to remember you? What kind of person do you want to leave behind? So we're going to be asking you to do something for others on Dolly Day, which is tomorrow, 9 to 5, get it? And maybe this story will give you some inspiration.
3: Oh, okay.
2: There's a couple of guys in Washington State named Jim and Bob, and they've been good friends forever, like literally decades, since childhood, and they're in their 70s now. So these lifelong friends set off walking about 90 miles across Western Washington with one simple mission. Be kind, do good. That was their mission.
3: Love that.
2: These retirees, Jim and Bob, traveled from Shoreline to the state capitol in Olympia, handing out t-shirts and homemade cookies to all sorts of people they met along the way. They stopped at churches, they stopped in synagogues, Muslim youth centers, all while visiting homeless encampments and chatting with construction workers and a whole bunch of other strangers. They say they gave away 300 to 400 t-shirts and about 1,000 cookies along the way,
3: wow.
2: Oftentimes asking people to just join them and walk with them in solidarity about just doing what their mission is, be kind and do good. The friends said, you know what? They didn't ask anybody for anything. There was no fundraising about this. There was no sales pitch, no agenda other than being together on this trip, sharing each other's friendship and sharing that with people that they met along the way and how incredibly fulfilling this experience has been for the two of them.
3: That is so powerful.
4: Yeah.
3: So many shirts, so many cookies, and then a lifelong friendship. So many people impacted.
2: Absolutely.
3: Oh, I love
4: this. And I love their saying, and I love that they went with be kind and do good.
2: Yeah.
4: And not be kind, please rewind, like Blockbuster. You know?
2: Right.
4: Because then they'd be in trouble.
2: Because that's already been taken.
4: It was taken.
2: Yeah, so
4: be kind and do good.
2: Do good.
4: But also rewind.
2: Because that's what it is to be kind.
3: Yeah,
4: exactly.
3: Gotta rewind.
4: And then do it again.
2: And then do it again.
3: Today's Cup of Joy is brought to you by 495 Mazda in Lowell. 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
2: Good morning. I'm just putting the finishing touches on Almost Accurate here. I'm very excited for this one. I feel like you guys are going to be annoyed with it, but I'm really excited.
3: We never get annoyed when it comes to Almost Accurate. Well, it might be the first time. We'll see. Lisa, good morning. Never say never.
4: Good morning.
3: I think Justin Bieber once said that. Lisa, are you a believer?
4: I am.
3: Oh, woo! Really? Wow. Lisa. Okay. Me too. I'm a big fan of the Biebs.
2: That's so sweet.
3: All right. So Andy's going to give us some crazy questions. Donnie already has a team name.
2: The Notorious Donald P.
5: The Notorious Donald P. Wow.
2: That's amazing. Yeah. So here's what's going to happen. While Jeff comes up with his team name, Lisa, I have a couple questions, three of them, as a matter of fact. Jeff and Donnie are going to write down their answers because they're going to be numbers. These are numbers that you're not going to know off the top of your head. And so they're going to try to get the closest to the correct answer. So whoever gets closest will get the point. But Lisa, we're just going to ask you after each question is answered who you think got Almost Accurate on each of these questions. And we'll see how the guys do, okay?
5: Let's do it.
4: Okay.
2: All right.
3: All right. I am team Kirk Gin and Juice.
2: Yes. Nice.
3: Thank good you, one. Everybody.
5: So you went, we went
3: my fantasy team this year for the Neighborhood Fantasy League.
5: East nice. Versus West Coast right now.
3: Yeah, let's go.
2: So I know that Donnie, when he was in grade school, was a really good speller. As a matter of fact, came in second in a spelling bee.
5: Yeah.
2: Seems a little bitter about it.
5: No, it's all right.
2: Is it?
5: Nope. I'm still upset.
2: I know. You are still upset. You're holding the grudge. But it got me thinking about the Scripps Spelling Bee. And back in 2019, I don't know if you remember this, but they had a record 8 winners.
5: Whoa. Yes.
2: Right? They called them the Octo Champs. I know. I thought that was like a horn blow.
3: Sorry.
2: In the background.
3: Sorry.
5: I don't know. Miles Davis came into
3: have
5: the studio.
3: Have you ever heard me blow my nose? My nose is very large.
2: You could have just turned your mic off.
5: I thought it was the girl from Ipanema.
3: No, it still would have come through even if I did, I guarantee.
2: A little Herb Alpert going on there.
5: Exactly.
2: All right. All right. So here's what happened. The Octo Champs were there. So not only was there a record number of winners of the Scripps Spelling Bee, but they also set a record with the number of words spelled in the finals.
3: Oh.
2: How many words did they tackle?
5: Yep.
3: Yeah.
2: Combined words successfully tackled by contestants during a single finals event in the Scripps Spelling Bee.
3: Donnie said 196. I gave you 162.
2: All right. Lisa, who do you think is almost accurate? Closest to the correct answer.
4: I'm going with Jeff.
2: 162. Actually, Donnie was closest, but you're all still super far off. It was 1,399 words.
3: Whoa. 1,933 words in the B.
5: Yes. I'm trying to dinger.
3: Oh, my bad.
2: Well, try the dinger. Okay.
3: Dinger.
5: Hold on.
2: So Jeff gets a point for that one.
5: No, he does not.
3: Donnie does.
5: I get the point.
2: Speaking of words, you guys, how many words? Are we finished?
3: Yeah, we're done.
5: You gave the wrong point.
2: Oh, Donnie. Oh, right. Anyway.
5: Go ahead.
2: How many? It doesn't really matter. Lisa gets the point on that one.
5: Yeah,
3: Lisa gets the point.
2: How many words will the average person speak in their lifetime?
5: Oh. Well.
3: Okay, average or Jeff?
5: Jeff.
2: That's a good point. The average person, not Jeff Kirkchen. Jeff probably does this in a year.
3: Okay. I'll do words per year for me. Okay, I've got it.
5: 1.2 billion.
3: I said 10 bill.
2: Okay, 1.2 bill and 10 bill. So what do you think, Lisa?
4: I guess
5: 10. 10, going with Jeff.
2: Donnie got this one right.
4: Oh, yeah.
5: Lisa, I'm getting a trend here.
2: 123,205,750 words. Yeah, I don't know. Maybe that's like not
5: maybe
2: like
5: different
2: unique words, right? Yeah. Maybe that's what it means. I don't know. Does it really matter? No.
5: Jeff has said Donald P. at least 10 billion times.
2: Exactly.
5: Yeah. Donald P.
2: So it must have been unique words. So I'm going to just delete that one, but so far Donnie's winning.
3: Right.
2: Okay, final question.
3: I'm going to get this one right.
2: This is going to be so
3: good. I'm going to get it right. Here we go.
2: How many letters long is the longest word in the English language?
5: Oh, I know this one.
2: How many letters long is the longest word in the English language? Do you want to know what the word is?
3: No.
5: No, because it's going to take you forever to say it, right?
2: No, I got it. I've been practicing.
5: Okay, go.
2: Pneumono ultramicroscopic silicovolcano coniosis.
5: Oh, okay. So maybe I should change my answer.
3: Oh, you can't change. I already have my answer.
5: So I

0: didn't say 16.
1: I had a dream recently. It must have been a dream. I saw... I couldn't have sworn I saw this as a trivia question. I know!
0: 1,600.
1: I know!
0: 1,600 letters.
1: Yeah, it's a long word.
2: Pneumono ultra microscopic silico volcano coniosis. How many letters long?
1: Use that in a
2: 45 sentence. 45 or 46?
0: Lisa! Nail it! Please!
1: Let's get a drum roll.
3: 46?
2: The answer is 45.
0: All right, you win anyway!
1: You still win!
0: Wait a minute. Can we revisit?
1: You said you were getting this.
0: I literally said I'm going to get this right, and then I got it right exactly.
2: That was amazing.
0: Wow.
1: It was still close to 1,600. Now that's...
0: I'm going to take the under on that one, Bob.
1: That's dumb.
0: Lisa, congratulations.
1: Kirk, gin, and juice.
4: Yeah.
5: Stay back.
0: Thanks so much for playing. You won.
3: Thank you. Love you guys. Love your show.
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2: Well, hunker down this weekend because it looks like we have an early season nor'easter hitting the area.
3: Oh, wow.
2: From North Carolina all the way up to Maine.
3: Oh, my gosh.
2: We can blame the full moon for this because it's wreaking havoc in the ocean. And then that's making this nor'easter even stronger, I guess, than it would have been. I don't really understand all of that because I'm not a meteorologist or a moonologist or a weatherologist. I'm just telling you what I'm reading. But we're looking at a lot of rain, gusts up to 60 miles an hour, and the heaviest rain is expected to hit southern Massachusetts.
3: Can I just say, like, this is maybe the way my brain is trained, but this is the final weekend of the baseball season. And stay with me. There are a lot of very close races amongst the wild card and division series. And if games get canceled, the playoffs start Tuesday. So, like, we don't have room

0: just schedule these games to be played later.
1: I know.
0: Like, and if storms are hitting the East Coast, the Eastern Seaboard, this is going to cause a major problem for Major League Baseball. Seriously. I know I make everything about baseball, but this could be a big problem. A big problem.
2: All right. Well, I don't know how we can avoid it other than contacting Gru to see if he can actually connect with the moon.
0: Tonight, we steal the moon!
2: Right? And then that might solve the problem because the full moon wouldn't be making the waves bigger or whatever they do.
0: I've never seen Shan run so fast. When I started my Gru impression, I thought you were going to do a minion or something. Can you give us a minion, please? I know you have a minion in your pocket. Come on. I know you have one.
3: Banana.
0: There you go. Thank you so much, Shan.
2: Good job.
0: That's why I thought she was running in.
2: Stick around for this next
0: Shan,
2: story,
0: stick
2: Shan.
0: Around. She needs you.
2: I need you for this next story. I know she's got work to do.
0: She's got a quarter zip.
2: She's got a quarter zip.
1: She's got a quarter zip on.
2: I need you in here for your quarter zip.
3: All right. I'm making it full zip now.
2: There we go. So the Family Stone, one of my favorite Christmas movies. Sarah Jessica Parker, Rachel McAdams, Claire Danes, Dermot Mulroney, Diane Keaton. So good. And there is a new Family's Stone coming out. If you don't remember this movie, check it out.
4: He intends to give that girl my mother's wedding ring.
0: Ooh. Yeah.
2: Diane Keaton played the mother, the matriarch of the family. And Sarah Jessica Parker was kind of like, no one really liked her. She was Dermot Mulroney's girlfriend, comes home for the holidays with him, and no one likes her. So it's about her trying to fit in with this family that's just full of love, but they're just not accepting of her. Mm. So interesting twist, because we know that Diane Keaton, we lost her, and her character dies in the movie as well. So there's a new addition to the family for this next revival of the Family Stone. So this was called the Family's Stone.
0: Oh.
2: And it's 20 years later. Everybody comes back together. And Craig T. Nelson, who plays the dad, surprises everyone by bringing his new girlfriend, played by Jean Smart.
3: No way.
2: Yeah. So I don't know if you guys love this movie as much as I do, but I think that this Jean Smart edition is smart, and I love that the whole cast is coming back for this next installment of this story, and I can't wait to see what happens.
0: The Family's Stone.
2: Yes.
0: Love it. Way better than the third movie in the installment, The Family Got Stone.
2: Oh.
0: Totally different film,
1: yeah,
0: right?
2: Very different.
3: Woody Harrelson's in that movie.
0: Yes.
1: Yeah. All right.
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Hi, happy Thursday. Happy Feel Good Friday Eve. Brand new Kenny Chesney on the way, plus a chance to see him at Gillette coming up. First keyword with me right at 11 a.m.

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20: 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Hi, it's Nicole. Happy Thursday. Should be a beautiful day. Sunny high of 65.

1025, Boston's hottest new country. Ooh, there is love in the air with Ella Langley. I'll talk about it coming up in 10 minutes.

0: Chesney, Remember Me That Way on Country 102.5, Boston's hottest new country. Hello, it's Nicole. Happy Thursday. We're going to be playing new music all day and a Kenny Chesney party tomorrow at 7 o'clock with Ben and another chance to win tickets at 11. It's hard to keep track. It's like a Kenny Chesney extravaganza on Country 102.5. All right. My favorite story of yesterday is the fact that Ella Langley and Tucker Wetmore seem to confirm their romance. Now, there was rumors that they have been dating for a long time. If you remember, like a couple months ago, I talked about it, but like they were never spotted. They never post each other. And she was honored. Obviously she broke the record for Choosing Texas, Billboard Hot 100. It's amazing. Literally she made music history, not country music history, music history. And they were spotted leaving together and fans were waiting outside and they quick, boop, got in the car together. TMZ had it. TMZ, all over TMZ. That's how you know you're a big deal. It is so exciting. I have it on my Instagram if you want to check it out. Nicole's Nick, N-I-C-O-L-E is N-I-K. I love when hot people date. I love when hot people date. They're like age appropriate. They seem like both good humans, you know? And so I'm here for it. Tucker, don't screw it up, okay? Oh, Country 102.5.
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3: I knew I'd see her around. 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
15: 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This is only a test.

0: This is a test of the emergency alert system. The broadcasters in your area, in cooperation with federal, state, and local authorities, have developed this system to keep you informed in the event of an emergency. If this had been an actual emergency, the attention signal you just heard would have been followed by official information, news, or instructions. WKLB-FM serves the greater Boston area. This concludes this test of the emergency alert system.
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Hi, it's Nicole. 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Lot of shows coming this fall. You don't want to miss a chance to win. 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

0: 95.5 Boston's hottest new country. Hi, it's Nicole. Happy Thursday. Happy Feel Good Friday Eve. Should be a beautiful fall day today. And unfortunately, it's supposed to rain all weekend, so that is a bummer. We're also playing new Kenny Chesney all damn day, which is very exciting. Another chance to win tickets coming up with me at 1 o'clock and then with Ben at 3 and 5. And how about Julia Child's Cambridge home hits the market for a mere $6.475 million. So obviously, the super famous chef, Julia Child, was a staple in Cambridge, where she lived for 40 years and filmed some of her shows in her personal kitchen. Now, a lot of people say that, like, you have to get her OG cookbook, and that is how you learn how to cook. A lot of people did it in COVID, right? They were bored and they wanted to take on a new task. I like can kind of cook, but I'm not like a cook. And I don't know. I like doing stuff with people. So maybe if someone was like, maybe if I met the man of my dreams, he's like, let's try to cook Julia Child together. I'd be like, okay, let's do it. But for now, I like to watch from afar and eat what other people make. But the fact that she has such a close connection to obviously Cambridge and the New England area. And maybe if you have that money, you can buy a house and get inspired. And then maybe you could have a show on the Food Network. You never know. So anyway, her Cambridge home, check it out. It's at boston.com.
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1025. Hi, it's Nicole. It is supposed to be sunny and 65 today, so you probably should put the windows down today before winter comes, because then, you know, it's heat all the time.

is music history right there. The number one song in the Billboard Hot 100. 23 weeks and counting, Choosin' Texas. Congratulations. Literally history. It's going to be in the history books. Love you, Ella. Country 102.5.

0: Brand new Kenny Chesney, Remember Me That Way on Country 102.5, Boston's hottest new country. Hello, it's Nicole. We're going to be playing that all day. Another chance to win Kenny Chesney tickets coming up with me at 1 o'clock and then with Ben at 3 and 5. And speaking of being remembered, the VMAs. Yes, the VMAs are still going strong, my friend. They are happening Sunday night on MTV. And Kacey Musgraves is not only performing, but she's doing a beautiful Dolly Parton tribute. So I think that's going to be absolutely incredible. And in fact, a couple years ago when I saw Kacey, she sang 9 to 5. So she's been, you know, singing Dolly for years, as is everybody. And speaking of the VMAs, Taylor Swift just announced that the brand new video for her new song Patient Zero is going to debut at the VMAs, starring Dakota Johnson and Colin Farrell, which is pretty interesting. And in case you missed it, 4 new songs Taylor is putting out tomorrow, which will come out obviously tonight at midnight. And Cleveland, Babylon, Patient Zero, and Pink Cloud. So it's Taylor. I'm sure it's going to be fabulous. Country 102.5.
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Shout out to anybody else who's stuffy. Just this one nostril just won't let up. 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
1: 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One of my favorite songs on the record. That's why I put it number one to kick it off and kind of set the tone for the album.
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So yes, we still have more chances to win Kenny Chesney tickets at 3 and 5. 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You also could register to win tickets. Yep.

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Hi, it's Nicole. Friendly reminder to give us a follow on Instagram because we announce shows, new shows there first, okay?

0: Country 102.5, Boston's hottest new country. Hi, it's Nicole. Beautiful day today. It should be sunny high, 65 degrees. Roll down the windows before it gets too cold. More Kenny Chesney tickets coming up with Ben at 3 and 5. We're playing new Kenny Chesney music. And another day, another way that prices are going up. So how about Disney Plus and Hulu raise prices with ad-free plans topping $21 each, $21.49 a month for each service. 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

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The Bruins home opener is next week. That's right. Hockey is back. Ilya Rozanov is going to be back too. 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

Medley Country 1 at T5. Boston's hottest new country. Happy Thursday. It's Ben. We got so many Kenny Chesney tickets. They are going on sale officially tomorrow, but wouldn't it be nice to not have to worry about buying them? You can win them from me right now. 17 minutes left to enter the word VIBE, V-I-B-E,

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0: 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How's your Thursday going?
1: Not bad, not bad.
0: Well, who's this?
1: Dom.
0: Hi, Dom. What can I do for you?
1: Can you do the mobile one?
0: Absolutely. 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
1: Beautiful.

0: Well, it turns out Morgan and Ella, they're just friends, but Ella and Tucker Wetmore, that's a different story. That's new Morgan on Country Rated 2.5, and yesterday TMZ putting that video up, Ella and Tucker seen getting into the same car together and kind of officially confirming their romance. I don't know, I like it, a new country music couple that we have. What do we even have left? A lot of them have been, like, dissolving. I think maybe just Tim McGraw and Faith Hill. Am I missing an obvious one? I don't think so. I think it's just Ella and Tucker now. Speaking of which, the biggest song in all of music history is on the way, plus Thomas Rhett and Tyler Hubbard next. Good focus.
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the week, no other song in the history of the world has spent more time at number one on the Billboard Hot 100 than that song. Ella Langley, Country 102.5, and she put a video up yesterday on her Instagram just showing how grateful she is. She's so genuine. Baby, last night.

0: 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Woo! You know you want to turn it up.
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Kevin on Country 182.5 for the rest of your Thursday afternoon workday. It's Ben, and we are commercial free right now for over an hour, by the way. So not this weekend, but the weekend after. Zach Bryan's going to be taking over Gillette Stadium for two nights, and you can win your tickets tonight in the Hot 6 at 6. Another

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Queen Latifah and Riley Green have joined Kelly Clarkson and Adam Levine as coaches on The Voice. 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

So I'm really hoping that all of this weather stuff that we're expecting this weekend cooperates with our plans for Jason Aldean. He's got two shows this weekend in Guildford. Tomorrow night, Saturday night, Bankin' Age Pavilion. I'm thinking Friday is going to be fine. We're going to get that one in. But Saturday, it's up in the air. And I don't know when they would cancel it if they decide to.

So Kenny Chesney's new album comes out tomorrow, but he sent us a song from that album to play for you a little bit early. The only place you can hear it today is on the radio, and I'm going to do it in 3 minutes. It's called Remember Me That Way. It's after Jelly Roll.

from the new album that's coming up tomorrow. That is the latest from Kenny Chesney. It's called Remember Me That Way. Country 102.5, the only place you can hear that today is on your radio. Pretty cool. And the new album dropping at midnight called Silver Sands Marina. And hopefully tomorrow night you can join us, because we're going to be doing an album release party playing some of my favorite songs from that album. 7 o'clock.

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1: Busy couple of weekends for concerts in the area. Country 1 at C5, Boston's hottest new country. Not this weekend, but the weekend after. Zach Bryan is going to be at Gillette for two nights, and we got tickets to that show coming up in the Hot 6 at 6. But this weekend, Jason Aldean up in Guilford in his new song in 3 minutes. My baby.

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17: Okay, I got your Zach Bryan tickets coming in just a couple of minutes. Hang tight.

number five today, Lauren Elena, Chase Matthew. Country 102.5, Boston Thomas, New Country. Got the Zach Bryan tickets on the way in just a little bit. Hang tight. It was so good seeing Riley Green play the song on the Today Show a couple of days ago. Number four, Think

4 in Boston by the Green Think as you drunk. Country when it's C5, the Hot 6 at 6. And caller 25 right now, I get a pair of Zach Bryan tickets for you to see him next weekend at Gillette, 888-819.

0: 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What's going on? Who's this?
1: Hey, what's up? This is Jordan.
0: Hi, Jordan. I got tickets for you to see Zach Bryan. Not this weekend, but next weekend. Congratulations.
1: Thank you. Appreciate it.
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Kevin Adcock is keeping concert season going through November here in Boston. He's going to be at the MGM on the 6th of November. 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
2: I knew I'd see her around. I'd be at some party. She'd show up and I'd be walking out. 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I'd act

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She was

0: Country 1085, Boston's hottest new country. She was interviewed by the Today Show a couple of days ago. It's Megan Maroney. She was talking about that song, Tennessee Orange, that she said changed her life. And every night that she gets to play it, it's a big deal for her.
1: 17, you don't think that much about life. 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

night and Saturday, in theory, if this little nor'easter thing cooperates. Jason Aldean, Country Win at T5 on your Thursday night. It's Ben, Dan, and Shay, and Ella Langley on the way.

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So, of course, last week, Morgan Wallen dropped that new song for the GTA 6 soundtrack, and I feel like we're going to be getting a new one from him very soon. Country 1025, I think he's gearing up for some sort of project to be announced. Thinking he's going to take a year off of touring, focus on the album, and we'll see where we're at, right?

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album that he dropped last Friday, Signs. To Luke Bryan, Country and She Knows It. Country 102.5, I'm done. Have a great rest of your night. Remember, tomorrow, more Kenny Chesney tickets, 7 a.m.

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